0: Guess where I'm taking you on date night?
1: Somewhere fun.
0: Bingo.
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0: Bingo.
1: Nice food and drink.
0: Bingo.
1: A whole night out for just a tenner each.
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0: Yes, how did you guess?
1: 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Date night done differently. That's why we Buzz Bingo.
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13: From the Sky News Centre at 5, the Prime Minister's refused to set out a timetable for his departure and insists he'll lead Labour into the next election. That's despite more than 80 of his MPs calling for him to go, citing a lack of faith in his leadership. Greater Manchester Mayor Andy Burnham's expected to launch a leadership bid if he can win the Makerfield by-election. Sir Keir Starmer's vowing to carry on.
14: My responsibility is to serve my country. I'm very focused on what I consider to be my responsibility, my duty. I'm not going to walk away. I feel very strongly that I must serve the people who voted me into office.
13: Donald Trump says he's paused planned military action against Iran after pressure from Gulf allies to give diplomacy more time. The US president claims serious negotiations are underway and says he's been told a deal could soon be reached. Trump insists any agreement must guarantee there are no nuclear weapons for Iran.
15: I was asked by Saudi Arabia, Qatar, UAE and some others if we could put it off for 2 or 3 days, a short period of time, because they think that they are getting very close to making a deal.
13: But he's warning Tehran the US remains ready to launch large-scale strikes if talks collapse. Channel 4's removed all series of Married at First Sight UK from its streaming platform after serious allegations were made by former contestants. The broadcaster has launched an external review into claims of sexual assault involving participants on the show. Police in San Diego say two teenage suspects are dead after a shooting at a mosque in the Claremont area of the city. Three men, including a security guard, were killed in the attack. Manchester City boss Pep Guardiola is reportedly set to leave at the end of the season after a decade in charge, winning 20 trophies, including 6 Premier League titles and the Champions League. And Arsenal are on the brink of becoming top-flight champions for the first time in 22 years following a 1-0 victory over Burnley. That's the latest. I'm Daisy Steele.
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11: From the Sky News Centre at 6, the US president's called off restarting attacks on Iran as negotiations to end the war continue.
12: I put it off for a little while, hopefully maybe forever, but possibly for a little while, because we've had very big discussions with Iran, and we'll see what they amount to.
11: Donald Trump says he was asked to pause the planned military action by allies in the Gulf to give diplomacy more time. But he's warned the US could unleash a full large-scale assault at a moment's notice if a deal isn't reached. Channel 4's pulled all episodes of Married at First Sight UK from its streaming platform after a series of allegations of wrongdoing. The broadcaster denies accusations it failed in its duty of care after three women claimed they'd been the victims of sexual offences during filming. Sir Keir Starmer will chair his first cabinet meeting since the former Health Secretary Wes Streeting's resignation later. The Prime Minister has once again insisted he will not walk away from Downing Street. Repeat offending of drug driving is almost 5 times more common than being drunk behind the wheel. More than 12,000 motorists were caught at least 3 times in the 11 years to 2025. Arsenal boss Mikel Arteta says to be 1 game away from winning the Premier League shows how strong his players' mindset is. The leaders are back 5 points clear at the top thanks to a 1-0 win at home to Burnley. Arteta feels not conceding in their last 4 games in all competitions says a lot.
13: The desire that every single player shows in their defensive duties, their behaviours, the way they work for each other is phenomenal. It's a lot of work put it by all the coaches as well. And we all know the importance of that and how many results and wins we have because of that.
11: They'll be champions with another victory at Crystal Palace on Sunday. Manchester City boss Pep Guardiola will reportedly leave the club at the end of the season. The Spaniard has been in the role for 10 years. That's the latest I'm favourite.
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0: Bruno Mars are just my on KMFM breakfast. It's Robin Nimmy. Good morning.
1: So when you think about the Olympics, you think about all of the places that it's been. Obviously, the Winter Olympics was in Milan. You think about where it's come from.
0: Yeah. Greece. Ancient Greece.
1: You know, you think about all of the wonderful places that it's been held. Now, I've got no specific issue with Wigan, but talk me through how this it's going to happen.
0: So Wigan are eyeing up an Olympic bid.
1: Just Wigan on its own?
0: No, it is. It's Wigan and Leeds.
1: Oh, well, they've added Leeds.
0: Together.
1: Well, done then. Finished. Going
0: to
1: happen.
0: It doesn't have quite the same ring to it as because where was the other place in Italy where it was last year? It was Milan and somewhere beginning with C. You went. Where was it?
1: Where was it? Beginning with C, was it? I thought it was just...
0: Yeah, they had, because they had like the town in the mountains where they were doing all the stuff. Anyway, yeah. You know, that had a nice ring to it. Wigan and Leeds, not quite, it just sounds like you're on a Trans-Pennine Express. But there is going to be, you know, the UK is putting a bid to host the Olympics again in the 2040s.
1: Okay.
0: And they want to bring it to the north, which I think is a good idea, you know, put more things in the north of the UK.
1: It is important.
0: Like development, investment. Mm-hmm. And apparently Wigan is a good place to go because they've got the Brick Community Stadium, home to Wigan Warriors and Wigan Athletic. They've apparently got a sports village, which has hosted International Rugby League and UEFA women's matches.
1: Yeah.
0: So they think that they've got, you know, a lot of space to be able to have them. And then they think Leeds is good because you've got Ellen Road, Leeds United's stadium. They've got the First Direct Arena. Yeah. And they're saying that they could use the uni campuses for, like, athlete villages and media hubs.
1: So imagine this. Tokyo, Beijing, Paris, Milan, Cortina is the one you're
0: thinking. Cortina.
1: Los Angeles, French Alps, Brisbane, Salt Lake City, that's 2034, 2040 or 2036, Wigan and Leeds. Yeah. I've just Googled what is Wigan famous for. This is what it says. Industrial things and unique culinary experts. So I don't...
0: What are the unique culinary experts of from Wigan? It's something that I don't want to eat, isn't it?
1: Oh, yeah, it is. Yeah, it's the Wigan kebab, the town's iconic comfort food. Yeah, it's going to be great. Can't wait. Buy tickets now.
2: Breakfast.
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0: traffic and travel.
1: 6:42, the A2 as you head towards the Bean interchange, you've got 15 minutes of queues coming from Cobham and Strood. The M25 clockwise, that's heavy at Junction 5, the M26, A21 Sevenoaks and Hurst Green, the A21 London Road, both directions slow traffic at Station Road where those temporary traffic lights are.
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1: Looks like they've got the crystal ball out again, and they can foresee thousands of lorries and cars heading towards the port in the next couple of weeks.
0: Oh, I know what that means.
1: We'll tell you more about it after 7 o'clock this morning.
0: And we've got music from Alex Warren and Kygo on the way.
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4: Traffic and travel.
5: Northfleet, the A2, London bound, partially blocked. There's been an accident just at the Ebbsfleet turnoff. It's already backing up past Gravesend right now. In Kiln Down, the A21, traffic looking a lot heavier between Flimwell and Lamberhurst. The M26 busy up onto the M25 at Junction 5. Hurst Green, temporary traffic lights until the end of the month, already queuing us back a little. Then the roadworks this morning are the ones that are going to cause you some issues. Ashford Somerset Road, Westwood Margate Road, Ashford's Forge Lane and Bearstead's A20 Ashford Road. We're on 01-227-786-106 is the jam line.
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5: News for Kent at 7 o'clock. Here's Lucy Hudson.
6: Lorry driver's been jailed after causing a crash which killed a dad of two on the M20. Sponco Tamisa was travelling up from Dover when he's ploughed into the back of a car during a traffic jam near Lenham last November. 36-year-old Aaron McManus from Ashford died at the scene. Chief Inspector Craig West says Tamisa was distracted at the time of the collision.
7: He was using his mobile phone to make numerous phone calls, text messages and indeed even video calls whilst driving a heavy goods vehicle. This made him fail to notice that the vehicles in front had slowed down to stop.
6: The 58-year-old from Croatia has been locked up for 11 years. There's been a huge rise in racist abuse against nurses in England and Wales, according to new research. More than 21,000 cases have been recorded in just 3 years. The Royal College of Nursing also says calls to their helpline about racism and discrimination have risen by 70%. But Patricia Marquis from the union says this is probably just the tip of the iceberg.
8: The systems for reporting are very poor, but also, and probably more importantly, many don't feel they want to report issues because they have no faith that anything will be done in response to it.
6: Firefighters have been tackling a blaze that broke out on the balcony of a flat in Medway. 4 fire engines were sent to the property on Chichester Close in Raynham yesterday afternoon. One person was checked over after breathing in smoke. And the cost of having garden waste collected is going up in several parts of Kent. 11 local councils are increasing fees for their brown bin service, with Canterbury seeing the biggest jump from £59 to £65 a year.
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6: Cricket, and Kent have had to settle for a draw in their county championship match against Durham. They were in a strong position, but the visitors finished well on the final day at Beckenham. It's after rain disrupted play over the weekend. Kent are now up to third in the Division 2 table. That's the latest. Next updates at 7:30.
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4: Kent weather.
6: Windy and rainy this morning with some brighter spells on the way a bit later. Highs of 17 in Ashford, 15 in Rickover.
1: 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Kent weather.
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5: Now get ready. Tonight, parts of the M20 going to be closed. Have a guess. What do you think is coming back in?
0: Is it Operation Brock?
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0: 8,500 steps. Oh, it's an hour and... It's an hour and 18... It's a long time, that, Nooms. Hour and 18 yeah, minutes a day.
1: That's a lap of blue water. That's two or three laps of Hempstead Valley.
0: And the rest, yeah. All right, OK. So that's what we got to be aiming for, then. This is what they're saying. So are they completely canning 10,000 steps off?
1: Well, I don't think they will, because otherwise I think the smartwatch companies would be upset. Lots of reprogramming that they'll have to do.
0: Yeah. Going to affect so many things. So many things.
1: Fitbit, yeah. Be fuming.
0: Right, Harry Styles coming your way. We'll do that Tame Impala Dracula track and another look at Kent's Road. Some problems this morning to be aware of. Details next.
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0: but grim morning to start Tuesday, I'm afraid. You're on KMFM Breakfast, though. We'll do what we can to pick you up today. It's Walk the Moon, Sharp and Dance with Rob and Noomi. Good morning. Thank you for doing it with us today.
1: Did you ever have a Nintendo DS when you were young?
0: My sister had a DS. I was more of a PlayStation. I was on that side.
1: Yeah.
0: I remember the DS. Little handheld thing, right?
1: Yeah, and they like flipped open. Yeah, you had a screen. Yeah. They had like a little touch screen with a stylus.
0: That's it, I remember. I remember playing Sudoku on it.
1: Yes. Yeah. Animal Crossing as well was a standard. I had a pink one. I loved it. I saved up for it and it was gorgeous. And my favourite game on it was Nintendogs. Do you remember that?
0: Nintendogs. Was that like a Tamagotchi type of thing?
1: Yeah, you had little puppies and you had to look after them. Well, apparently, you should check your cupboards because old Nintendo DS games could be fetching hundreds of pounds on eBay.
0: Like, kind of, what is it? It's going to be things like Nintendogs, no? Is it going to be?
1: Yeah, and like Mario and stuff like that. Pokemon, some of the Pokemon ones.
0: Yeah, of course.
1: Are doing really well. So if you've still got some of your games, you should have a flick through. Because you might have a secret fortune in there. The only thing that makes me sad about Nintendo DS games is Nintendogs are like Tamagotchis, and there's just, how many Nintendog games are there floating around with loads of sad puppies that got abandoned when their owners grew up?
0: It's true. It's true. They grew up. Have you still got yours? Is it in the?
1: Do you know, I've been doing obviously so much clearing out because I'm moving this weekend. I haven't found my DS, but I did find my Game Boy Advance SP and my Pokemon Red.
0: Amazing. Right, you need to get that out and on eBay immediately. Do it now while we get the travel sorted for you next.
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5: Traffic and travel.
6: 7:41 Northfleet, the A2 as you head towards London, is partially blocked with long delays due to an accident at Southfleet Road. The Northfleet Ebbsfleet turnoff. Congestion is back past Gravesend to Shoreham and Cobham. The M26 westbound, there's 10 minutes of delays at the M25 Junction 5. Elsewhere, Wainscott Bypass, you've got your usual queues as you head towards the Medway City Estate. Maidstone, the A229 is slow from Shields Crescent and Lewes Road to Broadway. Sturry, the A28 Island Road, that's busy at Sturry Hill. Kilndown, the A21 northbound, there's temporary lights between Flimwell and Lamberhurst, so there's queues for 20 minutes and for 2 miles near Kilndown Road. And Hurst Green, those temporary traffic lights causing queues as well on the A21 London Road in both directions.
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0: Mojo, Lady, hear me tonight. 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
1: All right, coming up, this story, which I've actually had to write down because I don't want to get anything wrong, but also I've got to change people's names. Is probably one of the most awkward and disastrous wedding planning stories I have ever heard. And I've got so many questions that we don't have the answers to. Okay. I feel like I need to share it with you.
0: Okay.
1: And we're going to do it at 10 past eight this morning.
0: I am so excited, curious, worried. A lot of emotions. We're also going to be playing Say It, your chance to win £1,000. It's on the way after news and travel next.
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3: Just before 8 o'clock, Northfleet, the A2, London bound is partially blocked. There's long delays due to an accident just at the Ebbsfleet turn off. It's backing up past Gravesend right now. In Ashford, Templar Way is partially out. Two cars involved in an accident at Drover's roundabout. Chatham, the A229, the link, both directions. Looks like something's going on between the M2 Chatham and Rochester and the Lord Lees roundabout for Bluebell Hill. It's backing up both directions onto the M2 right now, especially London bound as well. Slow one across the board this morning, 01227 786 106 on WhatsApp and on the phone. Call the jam line if you can update us, especially on what's happening at the top of Bluebell.
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3: At 8 o'clock, news for Kent with Lucy Hudson.
5: A lorry driver who killed a man in a crash on the M20 is starting an 11-year prison sentence. 58-year-old Zvonko Tomisa from Croatia ploughed into the back of a car while on a video call to his wife last November. Dad of two, Aaron McManus, died following the collision near Lenham. Chief Inspector Craig West says it shows the danger of being distracted behind the wheel.
6: Mr. McManus died unnecessarily. It's a tragic death, totally avoidable. And that was because the actions of one man thinking he could use his phone whilst driving. Lock your phone away, switch it off, put it in your glove box or your handbag or underneath the seat in the car.
5: Figures out this morning show another rise in unemployment in Kent. More than 41,300 people were claiming out-of-work benefits in the county in March. That's an increase of 1,600 since January. Scientists are urging the government to put a blanket ban on toxic forever chemicals. They're found in products like non-stick pans and school uniforms and can cause serious health conditions as well as water pollution. Dr. Francesca Ginley is from the Marine Conservation Society.
7: At the moment, the restrictions are just not coming quick enough, and we're restricting these chemicals one by one, which is just going to take far too long.
5: A man and woman have been arrested after apparently using a disguise kit to steal from vehicles outside a golf club in Whitstable. Police seized a number of clubs, clothes, a wig and a pair of sunglasses after being called to a site on Collingwood Road last Friday. The suspects, who are both in their 40s, have been released on bail. And a school on Sheppey has opened a new sensory room and garden for children with special educational needs. Elmley Dre in Minster was given funding from the charity Wooden Spoon. Hayley Furnell is the school's director.
8: We wanted to create an indoor and an outdoor space for the children who had varying levels of needs to just sort of get away from the classroom, chill out, not feel judged and just let off some steam.
5: She says it'll be transformative for pupils. That's the latest. Next updates at 8:30.
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4: Kent weather.
5: Windy and rainy this morning with some brighter spells on the way later. Highs of 17 in Dartford, 15 in Sandgate.
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3: Traffic and travel.
0: The A21 Pembrey bypass is partially blocked right now. It's queuing for a mile. There's two vehicles involved in a collision at the Tunbridge Wells and Pembrey turnoff. In Northfleet, the A2, long delays on one lane blocked due to a broken down vehicle. That's happened at Ebbsfleet. It's backing up right now past Gravesend. Cars in lane 1 of 4. Chatham Link, expect both directions. Things to be really, really slow. This is the top of Lord Lees and Blue Bell. Expect to be queuing back on onto the M2. It's looking very slow both directions. Ashford's Templeway is currently blocked as well because of an accident on the roundabout. The rain not helping us this morning. The weather conditions are not great. Lots of heavy traffic around. Take your time. 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

0: Little Mix with Touch on KMFM. It's Rob and Noomi. Nooms, what kind of weekend are we heading into this weekend?
1: Oh, well, it's a bank holiday weekend.
0: It's a bank holiday weekend.
1: Beautiful weather.
0: Bank holiday weekend. Why is it called the bank holiday weekend?
1: Because banks are closed.
0: That might be the correct answer, but that's not the answer I was looking for. It's called a bank holiday.
1: Oh, because it's £1,000 Friday.
0: That's right. And we'll tell you exactly how you could be adding a grand to your bank account next. We'll do it in a second for you, so stay exactly where you are after we get the latest news headlines for Kent. It's 8:31. Here's Lucy Hudson.
2: Some breaking news. A man and woman have died in a crash near Tunbridge Wells. The car they were in left the A228 near Pembury and collided with trees in Woodlands yesterday. The driver died at the scene and the passenger passed away in hospital. There's been another rise in unemployment in Kent. Figures show 41,355 people were claiming out-of-work benefits in March. Two people have been arrested after apparently using a disguise kit to steal from vehicles outside a golf club in Whitstable. Police seized a number of clubs, clothes, a wig and a pair of sunglasses after being called to a site on Collingwood Road. And four new Sumatran tiger cubs have been born at Howlett's Wild Animal Park near Canterbury. You can see pictures at Kent Online. That's the latest. Next update's at 9.
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2: Wet and windy this morning with some brighter spells on the way a bit later. Highs of 17 in Sevenoaks, 15 in Broadstairs.
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2: It's come back again. Where is the time going?
3: It's bonkers to think that we are heading towards the end of May and therefore we are ready to kickstart £1,000 Friday, the competition where we give you a grand at the end of every month to just boost the pay pack a little bit, you know?
2: Now, we are doing it early this month because next week's half term and we want to give you the money before that.
3: It's also quite a nice idea to have £1,000 in a bank heading into what looks like it's going to be an Escocio bank holiday weekend. Ignore what you're seeing outside right now.
2: It looks like it could potentially be like the best bank holiday and then May half term we've had in years.
3: It
2: like,
3: could be.
2: Again, I saw 28 degrees.
3: Hard to imagine looking out the window right now, but, stick with it.
2: Manifesting.
3: It's going to be okay. Right, so this is how it works. One person in Kent going to be winning £1,000. We guarantee a Kent winner whilst other radio stations might do some extra money. We are guaranteeing somebody in the county wins that cash because you can only play if you live in Kent.
2: And you can only win if you live in Kent.
3: Might be worth having a go. It all kicks off Thursday at 6 p.m.
2: Yeah, we open the lines at 6 p.m. All you have to do is get your name on that callback list, 24 hours to do so, and then on Friday at 6 p.m, Ben Pearce will be calling someone on getting you home and crowning them our winner for May.
3: Make sure you're listening. More details on our socials. If you played before, you know how it works. If you're new around here, we'll remind you again on the breakfast show Friday morning. I think that's it, isn't it?
2: I think that's it. Although what you could do is you could save our number in your phone so you're ready to go. 60099.
3: Yeah, do that and we'll get the latest on the roads for you, which is becoming a little bit trickier because of the weather. Also, Jason Derulo and Olivia Dean waiting for you the other side of this.
0: Breakfast.
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7: Traffic and travel.
2: 8:44, quite a few issues on the road, not helped by the bad weather. The A2 as you head towards London, Northfleet, there's long delays and two lanes closed due to a broken down car. That's at Southfleet Road. Congestion is back to Shoreham and Cobham past Gravesend. Chatham Link, the A229 Link northbound is queuing due to an earlier traffic problem. That's from the M2 Chatham Rochester to Rochester Road, the Lord Lees roundabout. Congestion is back both sides on the M2, tailing back down the slip roads. Maidstone, the A229 Bishop's Way southbound, that's got a lane blocked with queues due to a broken down van before Mill Street, Palace Avenue. Congestion is back to the M20, adding to the usual queues on Royal Engineers Way. And it's also really heavy inbound from Lewes on the A26 Tunbridge Road and the A20 London Road. Travel time currently 25 minutes to get through there. Ashford, Templar Way, the A28, that's partially blocked with queues due to an accident at the A20 Drovers roundabout. Congestion is back to Chart Road. Pembury, the bypass London band, that's partially blocked with queues due to an accident at Pembury Road, the Tunbridge Wells Pembury turn off. Kilndown, the A21 northbound, there's queues for 2 miles there with 20 minutes of traffic because of the temporary lights. And Eurotunnel, waiting time of up to 15 minutes on the passenger service at Folkestone.
6: 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Kent Traffic and Travel.
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0: Traffic and travel.
14: Starting on the A2 this morning, North Fleet, there's long delays and two lanes closed due to a broken down car just at the Ebbsfleet turn-off. It's backing up to Junction 1 of the M2. Ashford's Templar Way is partially blocked. There's two cars involved in an accident at Drover's roundabout. Maidstone's Bishop's Way, one lane blocked. It's queuing traffic. A broken down van, the reason, but the delays are racking up a good 25, 30 minutes right now around Mill Street, Palace Avenue, up to the M20. There's queues around Royal Engineers Way. It's also really slow inbound from Lewes. Expect Chatham's A229, the link. That's the bit that kind of crosses Bluebell and the M2 and joins it all together. Something's been going on there for the last half an hour or so, and it's backing up onto the M2. It looks like the north London-bound stretch, it seems to be the slowest place to be right now. There was an earlier problem on the M2 London-bound at Junction 3 that still looks pretty slow. That's before you hit the Bluebell Hill Junction. And Westwood's Margate Road in both directions closed due to roadworks between Westwood Cross and New Cross Road.
10: 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Kent Traffic and Travel.
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14: News headlines at 9 o'clock with Lucy Hudson.
15: A man and woman in their 60s have died after a car crashed into woodland near Tunbridge Wells. The silver Renault Megane was travelling along the A228 from Pembury towards Whetstead when it left the carriageway just before midday yesterday. The driver died at the scene and the passenger passed away in hospital. The government says a new specialist law enforcement unit will target criminal gangs operating from dodgy shops on our high streets.
16: We've announced £30 million of new money, 75 police officers and a much more effectively targeted operation right around the country to bring the system together. So that's the National Crime Agency, the police, trading standards, revenue and customs.
15: That's Security Minister Dan Jarvis. Kent Police will be getting a share of the funding to carry out raids on rogue barbers, vape shops and mini marts. It's part of a crackdown on money laundering, tax evasion and illegal working. A lorry driver who was on a video call with his wife when he caused a fatal crash on the M20 has been jailed. Svonko Tamisa failed to notice traffic in front of him had stopped and ploughed into the back of a car near Lenham last November. Dad of two, Aaron McManus from Ashford, was killed. Chief Inspector Craig West has spoken outside court.
17: Mr. McManus was a family man. He was loved and respected by many, many people. His death was totally avoidable and totally unnecessary.
15: The 58-year-old from Croatia has been locked up for 11 years. Donald Trump says he's called off a major attack on Iran following requests from leaders of several Gulf nations. The US president says serious negotiations are taking place. Plans have been approved to add an extra floor to a new hotel in Dover. The building in the Marina Curve area will now have 5 stories and more than 150 rooms.
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15: Football, and there's speculation Manchester City boss Pep Guardiola could leave at the end of the season. He's been in the role for 10 years and has won a total of 20 trophies. The club's refusing to comment on the rumours. That's the latest. Next updates at 10.
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15: It's windy and rainy this morning, but there should be some brighter spells on the way later. Highs of 17 in Chatham, 15 in Kingstown.
10: 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Kent weather.
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0: Calvin Harris with Sam Smith and Promises. Calvin's brand new single going to sound amazing this weekend if they've got the weather predictions right, and we're going to be seeing 20 degrees plus. Then yeah, that KMFM is the soundtrack you need this bank holiday weekend.
1: Oh, it's going to sound so good.
0: Apparently,
1: you could be eligible for a few days off work for free.
0: Okay.
1: But there is a catch.
0: Right, hit us. What's the catch?
1: You can only use them in specific ways.
0: Okay.
1: So basically, like, a couple of companies are getting involved in this as part of their sustainability objectives.
0: Right.
1: And it's to promote people using more sustainable ways of travelling for holidays. So you could have extra days off so that you can take more sustainable forms of travel. So, for example, if you wanted to take a train somewhere and that would take you a whole day rather than a plane, then you can have an extra day off to take the train versus the plane.
0: Well, I don't know if I told you about this, but I was planning a cycling holiday to Australia. I don't know if I told you that was my plan for August. So I'm going to need weeks, if not months off, you know?
1: In fact, I should probably start tomorrow.
0: Yeah. I've got a little basket. May's going to be in the front. We're just going to go for it. See you in Melbourne. It's quite a nice idea, isn't it? It's a nice idea. But only certain companies have to sign up for it, do they?
1: Yeah. So your company has to sign up for it. But if they have and you're eligible, it's a nice way to get a couple of extra days off. And I think sometimes, you know, if you do something like, if you go via boat or something like that, you can almost make that part of the holiday.
0: Part of the trip, yeah. No, you're absolutely right. Well, maybe ask the boss to see whether your place is doing it so you can plan something else different for the summer. And stay there for Miles Smith. We'll do Clean Bandit and new Lewis Capaldi in a moment.
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0: The M2 London bound looking quite heavy at Junction 3. The earlier traffic problem at the top of Bluebell is the reason for that. Detling Hill looking very slow as well. They reckon about 30-minute delays right now as you're heading onto the M20 Junction 7. Ashford's Templar Way. There's an accident on at the Drovers roundabout. Expect it still to be a little bit slow at Templar away because of that. Sean's A2, long delays due to the earlier broken down vehicle just at the Ebbsfleet turnoff. That's still backing up to Junction 1 of the M2. Maidstone looking very, very slow this morning. It was an earlier broken down van that was causing issues. It's backing up to the M20 from Royal Engineers Way. Also really slow lose into town. It's just in general extremely slow this morning. Swanley's Whetstead Lane partially blocked. There's an accident from London Road to Ainsford Road. Weather not helping us out a bit. Should start to calm down a little bit very soon though. We're on 01-227-786-106 is the jam line.
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0: would be unbelievable slash, yeah, almost impossible, I'd argue as well.
1: It's called Sing for England, written by Paul Baker from Deal. Originally released for Euro 2012.
0: Yeah.
1: And they've remixed it with Chris Kamara for 2026.
0: Unbelievable, Jeff. It's unbelievable. Yeah, it's... do you know what? I'm all here for the fun songs when the football comes out, especially some of the lyrics. Like, would it be unbelievable if they did it? Yeah, it would be, because it's been 60 years and we still haven't managed to do it again since. But
1: maybe this is our year, Rob.
0: Maybe we should write something. We haven't written anything since...
1: Woman's World. And technically the Christmas in Kent refresh, but okay.
0: Maybe.
1: Okay.
0: Maybe.
1: Well, I've got some time on my hands.
0: Yeah.
1: You've got a fancy new microphone.
0: Yeah.
1: Together we could create
0: magic. We could create a song that we could not win the World Cup to. That would be cracking. I'd like that. Who knows?
1: Imagine if we wrote a hit and won the World Cup.
0: We could be the new Badil and Skinner. I'd be okay with those royalties.
1: I would be very happy with those royalties.
0: It's the £1 million idea we've been speaking about. It's been staring us in the face all this time.
1: All we needed. All right, I'll get writing.
0: Could you? Ed Sheeran's coming out. We'll do Alex Warren and Sabrina Carpenter and the latest on the road next.
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1: 9:46 Maidstone, Bishop's Way, southbound. Traffic heavier than normal due to an earlier broken down van. That's before Mill Street, Palace Avenue. Congestion back to Stacey Street from Royal Engineers Way, and there's queues inbound on the other side from Lewes. Swanley, Wested Lane, both directions. That's partially blocked with slow traffic due to an accident from London Road to Ainsford Road. The M25 anti-clockwise, you've got heavy traffic for 10 minutes at the Dartford Tunnel, and roadworks causing some delays this morning in Kildown. The A21 both directions, the temporary lights are causing queues near Kildown Road between Flimwell and Lamberhurst. Hawkhurst, Highgate Hill, the A229, that's got queues in both directions at High Street, the Royal Oak traffic lights, and Ashford, Somerset Road eastbound, that's queuing at Mace Lane, Wellesley Road, with congestion back half a mile along Canterbury Road.
17: 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Traffic and travel.
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10: Traffic and travel.
13: Weather made the roads a bit tricky this morning. Maidstone's Lewes Road looking very slow, queuing into town right now. Expect Swanley's Whetstead Lane in both directions to be partially blocked from London Road to Ainsford Road. The M26 slow, about 15 extra minutes onto the M25 this morning. Kiln down the A21, queuing because those temporary traffic lights between Flimwell and Lamberhurst. Loads of roadworks going to slow you down this morning, including Westwood's Margate Road, Ashford's Forge Lane and Bearstead's A20 Ashford Road. All of those and more on the KMFM app for you this morning.
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14: Detectives are investigating a crash near Tunbridge Wells, which has killed a man and woman in their 60s. The car they were in came off the carriageway of the A228 near Pembury and collided with trees in Woodland yesterday. The man driving died at the scene and the woman, who was a passenger, passed away in hospital. Kent Police are getting a funding boost to crack down on criminal gangs operating businesses in town centres.
15: We're talking about dodgy barber shops, vape shops, dodgy nail bars,
5: your viewers will have seen on their own high street. Serious criminal activity taking place, serious organised criminals basically hiding in plain sight.
14: That's Security Minister Dan Jarvis, who's announced a £20 million investment across the country. Kent has been identified as a particular hotspot. A lorry driver's been jailed after causing a crash which killed a dad of two on the M20. 58-year-old Svonko Tomisa from Croatia was on a video call to his wife when he ploughed into the back of a car during a traffic jam near Lenham last November. Aaron McManus from Ashford died at the scene. Chief Inspector Craig West says there's no excuse for using a phone while driving.
15: He's been sentenced today to 11 years custodial and a driving disqualification for over 14 years. And I believe that does demonstrate how seriously it's taken in the UK.
14: Residents in Herne Bay have raised concerns about a water leak that's been ongoing for 2 months. They've complained multiple times to South East Water about the issue on Richmond Street. Bosses say parked cars have been blocking access, but they'll try and carry out repairs this week. And a special needs school on Sheppey has opened a new sensory room and garden. Helmley Dre in Minster supports pupils aged between 9 and 19. Hayley Furnell is their director.
16: So many mainstream schools try to fit a square peg in a round hole, so to speak. And students like ours need these spaces to come and just express themselves.
14: They've installed a music station and messy play activities thanks to funding from the charity Wooden Spoon. That's the latest. Next updates at 11.
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10: Kent weather.
14: Windy and rainy this morning with some brighter spells on the way later. Highs of 17 in Maidstone, 15 in New Romney.
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1: Traffic and travel.
13: Long delays queuing traffic due to a broken down lorry on the M25. It's clockwise between Junction 5 for the M26 and the Clackett Lane services. West End Lane in Swanley is partially blocked with slow traffic due to an accident. That's between London Road and Aylesford Road. M25 anti-clockwise. 15-minute queues approaching the Dartford Tunnel. Hurst Green is slow. We've got queuing traffic through those roadworks on London Road. Temporary lights slowing things down at Station Road, and it's slow through Wincheap in Canterbury.
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13: At 11 o'clock, AJ Walsh.
14: A man and woman in their 60s have died after a car crashed into woodland near Tunbridge Wells. The silver Renault Megane was travelling along the A228 from Pembury towards Wetstead when it left the carriageway just before midday yesterday. The driver died at the scene and the passenger passed away in hospital. Meanwhile, police are issuing fresh warnings about using phones while driving. It comes as a lorry driver who was on a video call with his wife when he caused a fatal crash on the M20 has been jailed for 11 years. 58-year-old Zvonko Tomisa from Croatia failed to notice traffic had stopped and hit the back of a car near Lenham in November last year. Aaron McManus, a dad of two and football coach from Ashford, died at the scene. Chief Inspector Craig West has spoken outside court.
15: This case, and indeed today's sentencing, serves as a timely reminder that using your mobile phone whilst driving a motor vehicle is extremely dangerous.
14: The government says a new specialist law enforcement unit will target criminal gangs operating from dodgy shops on our high streets. Kent Police will be getting a share of the funding to carry out raids on rogue barbers, vape stores and sweet shops. Security Minister Dan Jarvis outlined some of the details.
16: We've announced £30 million of new money, 75 police officers and a much more effectively targeted operation right around the country to bring the system together. So that's the National Crime Agency, the police, trading standards, revenue and customs.
14: A Wetherspoons pub in Deal has submitted a bid to extend its opening hours. The Sir Norman Wisdom in Queen Street is looking to stay open until 2:30 a.m. on Friday and Saturday nights. Bosses say any noise complaints will be dealt with. A decision is expected later this year. And a special needs school on Sheppey has opened a new sensory room and garden. Elmley Dre in Minster supports pupils aged between 9 and 19. Head teacher Emily Hollis has been speaking to KMFM News.
17: The school started a couple of years ago. We didn't have any students at all. And when we opened the school, we needed a space for the young people. So we needed a sensory garden. We also needed an extra sensory room.
14: That's the latest. Next update's at 12.
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14: Windy and rainy this morning with some brighter spells on the way later. Highs of 17 in Chatham, 15 in Folkestone.
21: 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Kent weather.
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12: The Olympics. You think about all of the places that it's been. Obviously, Beijing, Paris, Milan, Cortina. You think about where it's come from.
13: Ancient Greece. So Wigan are eyeing up an Olympic bid. It's Wigan and Leeds.
12: 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Finished. It's going
13: to
12: happen.
13: It doesn't have quite the same ring to it as
12: Paris. 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
4: M25 anti-clockwise, 10-minute queues approaching the Dartford crossing. Hurst Green, queuing traffic through those roadworks on London Road. There's temporary lights slowing things down at the junction with Station Road. Canterbury's busy through Wincheap. Reamsway is slow as well. And there's one lane closed on the A20 Sidcup bypass, queuing traffic for a mile. That's due to a broken down vehicle just coming up to McDonald's.
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6: A man and a woman have died after a car crashed into woodland near Tunbridge Wells. Lucy has more details for KMFM.
7: The silver Renault Megane was travelling along the A228 from Pembury towards Whetstead when it left the carriageway just before midday yesterday. It collided with trees and a man who was driving died at the scene. The passenger, who was a woman, was flown to a London hospital where she later passed away. They were both in their 60s and from the local area. Investigators are keen to speak to anyone with dashcam footage.
6: Ministers say a new specialist law enforcement unit will target criminal gangs operating from so-called dodgy shops on our high streets. Kent Police will be getting a share of the funding to carry out raids on rogue barbers, convenience stores and vape shops that could have links with organised crime. Security Minister Dan Jarvis will oversee the new operation.
8: We've announced £30 million of new money, 75 police officers and a much more effectively targeted operation right around the country to bring the system together. So that's the National Crime Agency, the police, trading standards, revenue and customs.
6: Figures show another rise in unemployment in Kent. 41,355 people were claiming out-of-work benefits in the county in March. That's up by 335 compared to the previous month and an increase of 1,600 people since January. Plans to open a water sports centre on a Kent beach are continuing despite a no-swim warning being in place. The Changing Tides Coastal Centre is due to launch in Greatstone on Romney Marsh later this year as part of a £1.5 million investment. The sea at nearby Littlestone has been rated as poor quality since 2023. Council bosses say more testing will be carried out this summer and they're hoping things will improve. And a school in Sheppey has opened a new sensory room and garden for children with special educational needs. Emily Dre in Minster was given funding from the charity Wooden Spoon. Head teacher Emily Hollis has told KMFM how they have used the donation.
9: This was just land, just run down land really. We didn't have the funds to do that, so we applied to Wooden Spoon and fantastically were successful, and they completely transformed the space.
6: That's the latest. Next update at 1.
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5: Kent weather.
6: Windy and rainy still, with some brighter spells on the way. Highs of 17 in Moncton, 15 in Cliftonville.
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3: Traffic and travel.
1: In Ramsgate, there's been an accident on Canterbury Road East at the junction with London Road, just on the roundabout there. High Holden, Ashford Road, the A28 westbound is partially blocked with slow traffic due to an accident at Cripple Hill. The High Street in Sevenoaks is slow. It's queuing through those roadworks on London Road in Hurst Green as well. Temporary light slowing things down at Station Road and slow on Reams Way in Canterbury.
2: 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Kent Traffic and Travel.
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1: At 1 o'clock, AJ Walsh. Detectives are investigating a crash near Tunbridge Wells, which has killed a man and a woman in their 60s. Lucy has more details for KMFM.
0: Police and paramedics were called to the A228 near Pembury just before midday yesterday after a collision involving a silver Renault Megane. The car is said to have come off the carriageway into woodland, hitting several trees. The man who was driving died at the scene, and a woman who was a passenger later passed away in hospital. Officers are keen to speak to anyone who saw the vehicle in the moments before the crash, as well as witnesses with dashcam footage.
1: A 24-year-old man from Ramsgate has pleaded not guilty to the murder of a baby in July 2022. Tyler Warmby of Prestige Avenue appeared at Canterbury Crown Court today, accused of killing 12-week-old Hunter Hodges. The trial, expected to last around 6 weeks, is set to take place in October. Bosses at a farm shop in Kent have started sharing CCTV footage of alleged offenders on social media in a bid to catch suspected shoplifters. Gibson's in Wingham say a recent crime saw bottles of alcohol taken from the store. Andrew Gibson is the director there.
15: Every now and then, unfortunately, we do get it, but we've got really, really good CCTV. The police love us. They come to see us. We can identify. We've got ANPR on the driveway. And we can identify them. We've had a really good success rate of prosecuting these people.
1: Part of the M20 is going to be closed tonight for work to install Operation Brock. The Contraflow system allows lorries to queue on the coastbound stretch when there are delays at Dover or Folkestone. The barrier and reduced speed limit will be enforced between Maidstone and Ashford from tomorrow, ahead of the bank holiday and half-term getaway. And a Kent Animal Park is celebrating the arrival of four new tiger cubs. They were born at Howlett's, marking a major milestone in a conservation and breeding programme for the critically endangered species. You can see pictures at Kent Online.
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1: It's widely expected Pep Guardiola's 10-year tenure at Manchester City will come to an end this weekend. The club isn't commenting on the rumours he's going a year before his contract's due to expire. The Spanish manager has led the club to 6 Premier League titles, with the possibility of a 7th and 3 FA Cups. That's the latest. Next update's at 2.
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1: Brighter spells are on the way with some showers. Highs of 18 in Pluckley, 15 in Lydd.
2: 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Kent weather.
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10: The Olympics. You think about all of the places that it's been. Obviously, Beijing, Paris, Milan, Cortina. You think about where it's come from.
11: Ancient Greece. So Wigan are eyeing up an Olympic bid. It's Wigan and Leeds.
10: 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Finished. It's gonna happen.
11: It doesn't have quite the same ring to it as
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0: Sync and Bye Bye Bye on Kent's radio station KMFM. It is Tuesday afternoon. If you're looking for a midweek night out, this sounds rather interesting. How do you fancy a zombie sci-fi murder mystery evening? Get your team together, solve the mystery, win a prize. There's a brioche buffet included as well at the Café de Soleil in Canterbury tomorrow night. Sounds like so much fun. I'm curious about the brioche buffet. Is it just loads of brioche sandwiches? Something like that? Sarnies? I've never heard of a brioche buffet. Please enlighten me if you know. I'd love to find out. Please do get in touch and I'll play you Kent's biggest hits. I've got something brilliant from Harry Styles lined up, Late Night Talking. That's going to play after Alex Warren and Fever Dream next.
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Talking. Playing your Kent's biggest hits with Harry Styles and Late Night Talking. He's kicked off his tour. He's at Wembley next month, expected to bring over $1 billion to the economy. Unbelievable. I'm going. I literally cannot wait if you're going as well. I think it's going to be a great show. Jennifer Lopez lines up for you. Ain't It Funny? Straight after this one from Jax Jones and Ella Henderson. This is Real on Kent's radio station.

0: Jaden at Ages in Reverse. Jennifer Lopez, Ain't It Funny on Kent's radio station, KMFM, just coming up to 2 o'clock. Approaching the bank holiday weekend as well. It's going to be a hot one. Half term is around the corner. And something very, very special that involves someone in Kent winning a lot of money is going to be happening on Monday, Bank Holiday Monday in Kent. I'm going to tell you all about that after Blue and Corona next.
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8: Thank you very much to Tony for getting in touch with news of a broken down vehicle on Corporation Street in Rochester. It's blocking the eastbound carriageway. Ashford Road in High Holden is partially blocked with queuing traffic. That's due to an accident between Cripple Hill and Standard Lane. Queuing traffic through those roadworks on the A21 London Road in Hurst Green. There's temporary lights slowing things down both ways at Station Road and busy in Canterbury through Wincheap and also on Reams Way.
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10: A man and woman have died after a car crashed into woodland near Tunbridge Wells. Lucy has more details for KMFM.
11: The silver Renault Megane was travelling along the A228 from Pembury towards Whetstead when it left the carriageway just before midday yesterday. It collided with trees and a man who was driving died at the scene. The passenger, who was a woman, was flown to a London hospital where she later passed away. They were both in their 60s and from the local area. Investigators are keen to speak to anyone with dash cam footage.
10: A fourth case of meningitis has been confirmed in Reading. The UK Health Security Agency says the junior school pupil has links to the other students who were infected in the same area. Sixth former Lewis Waters died after contracting the illness last week. Experts say the risk to the wider public remains low and this case is not linked to the incidents in Kent in March. Residents who've been forced to leave a block of flats in Maidstone following a water leak are unlikely to be able to return before the end of the month. Miller Heights was evacuated last week and the managing company has now told people to make sure that they have alternative accommodation until next Friday. They've been given an extra day to collect any belongings, with no timeline yet for when the building will reopen. Police have made two arrests in connection with a goose who went missing from a community pond near Borough Green. Gandalf, who lived at Basted Mill Pond, was allegedly snatched at around 7 p.m. last Tuesday. A local man and woman, both in their 20s, were arrested on suspicion of animal cruelty and have since been released on bail. KMFM has been told how technology is being used to try and prosecute shoplifters at a farm shop in Kent. CCTV and AMPR cameras are installed at Gibson's in Wingham. Footage has been shared on their social media to identify offenders. Andrew Gibson is the director there.
12: Margins are quite tight at the minute. A lot of businesses are struggling. We've got staff increases, we've got fuel increases. We support 100 local businesses here. in Kent. And so if we're not making the margin, it's going to stop us buying from those businesses. It's going to have a knock-on effect.
10: He says they're also considering employing a security guard. Police are investigating the most recent theft. That's the latest. Next update's at 3.
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10: Brighter spells are on the way with some showers. Highs of 18 in Ashford, 15 in Tankerton.
7: 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Kent's weather.
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8: Right then, just gone 2 o'clock, which means it's 2 o'clock reunion time, giving you a little fabulous musical lift as you listen at work this afternoon. On the way, Blue and Sonique straight after this one. It's Corona, Rhythm of the Night.

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3: Well, that was a good 2 o'clock reunion today, wasn't it? Hope you enjoyed it. We'll be back same time tomorrow, 2 o'clock, here on Kent's radio station, KM FM, as we edge closer and closer to the holidays, to a lovely, warm, hot bank holiday weekend and half term, 1 week of no school run alarm clocks. I literally cannot wait. And something very, very special is happening on this radio station on Monday, bank holiday Monday. In fact, not at this station, at a beach in Kent. More details of how someone could be winning £2,000 on Monday after Bruno Mars' Treasure and Tame Impala next.
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15: The Olympics. You think about all of the places that it's been. 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
15: 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Finished. 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

0: 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School run is on. First time shouts, please. Would love you to get in touch. I had lots yesterday. I need more today. Please tell me who you are, where you are, what school run you're on, who's jumping into the car, and I'll play some of Kent's biggest hits for you. Some good ones on the way. They're going to love Little Mix and Madonna and Sabrina next.
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2: Traffic and travel.
0: Busy in Maidstone right now. It's slow on the Lewes Road at the junction with Sutton Road. About 10-minute queues. Hurst Green. More queues through those roadworks on the A21 London Road. Temporary lights slowing things down at the junction with Station Road. And in Westwood, Margate Road is closed both ways today. That's between Hayne Road at Westwood Cross and New Cross Road.
1: 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Kent Traffic and Travel.
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15: Detectives are investigating a crash near Tunbridge Wells, which has killed a man and a woman in their 60s. Lucy has more details for KMFM.
16: Police and paramedics were called to the A228 near Pembury just before midday yesterday after a collision involving a silver Renault Megane. The car is said to have come off the carriageway into woodland, hitting several trees. The man who was driving died at the scene, and a woman who was a passenger later passed away in hospital. Officers are keen to speak to anyone who saw the vehicle in the moments before the crash, as well as witnesses with dashcam footage.
15: Unemployment has risen in Kent as vacancies slumped to their lowest level in 5 years. 41,355 people were claiming out-of-work benefits in the county in March. That's up by 335 compared to the previous month, and an increase of 1,600 people since January. Work and Pensions Secretary Pat McFadden believes the figures are encouraging given the impact of the Iran war.
17: The underlying fact that the economy was going in the right direction at the start of the year, but the UK, like all other countries, won't be able to escape the effects of what's happening in the Middle East, either on prices or on the labour market as the year unfolds.
15: A 24-year-old man from Ramsgate has pleaded not guilty to the murder of a baby in July 2022. Tyler Warmby of Prestige Avenue appeared at Canterbury Crown Court today, accused of killing 12-week-old Hunter Hodges. The trial, expected to last around 6 weeks, is set to take place in October. Part of the M20 is going to be closed tonight for work to install Operation Brock. The Contraflow system allows lorries to queue on the coastbound stretch when there are delays at Dover or Folkestone. The barrier and reduced speed limit will be enforced between Maidstone and Ashford from tomorrow, ahead of the bank holiday and half-term getaway. And work to transform an abandoned bingo hall in Ashford into a new theatre is set to get underway this month. Contractors will begin by stripping asbestos from the former Odeon Cinema and Mecco Bingo site on the Lower High Street. It's due to reopen in 2028. You can see pictures from inside the building at Kent Online. That's the latest. Next update's at 4.
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15: Should stay dry for the rest of the afternoon. Any residual showers will ease overnight. Lows of 13 in Hawkinge and Broadstairs.
22: 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Kent weather.
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0: Good afternoon. Just gone 3 o'clock. You get your school run shouts in and I'll get Kent's biggest hits on for you with Little Mix and Madonna and Sabrina right now.
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2: Oh, it's an exciting week this week. It might be raining right now, but the sun is going to shine. The bank holiday weekend is just around the corner. Half term is just around the corner. And you could be stepping into this weekend with £1,000. £1,000 Friday is back just before the start of the half-term break. Perfect timing. A grand in your bank account would be very, very nice, wouldn't it? The thing is, you've got 24 hours to get your hands on the cash starting from Thursday. We start nice and early, 6 o'clock Thursday night, 6 p.m. Then you must have your phone at the ready, because this isn't a difficult competition. It's not about answering silly questions. 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

0: 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Right now, we're going to head back to Kent's biggest hits. I've got Miles Smith on the way straight after. Ray, Where Is My Husband is next.
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0: got to go on Kent's radio station, KMFM. Tuesday's workday almost over. Nearly halfway to the lovely warm bank holiday weekend and half term. Enjoy the rest of your Tuesday evening and keep it here for a great show with Ben Pearce. He's going to get you home with more of Kent's biggest hits, kicking off with Lewis Capaldi and Dua Lipa next.
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2: Traffic and travel.
0: M26 westbound, there's a lane closed due to a vehicle having its tyre changed. That's between junction 2A along to junction 5 of the M25. M25 anti-clockwise, busy approaching the Dartford Tunnel, around 10 to 15 minute queues. Frinsbury Hill, Strood is slow between the route to the Medway City Estate and Berwick Way, and Maidstone is slow on Lewes Road at the junction with Sutton Road.
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0: At 4 o'clock, AJ Walsh. A man and a woman in their 60s have died after a car crashed into woodland near Tunbridge Wells. The silver Renault Megane was travelling along the A228 from Pembury towards Wetstead when it left the carriageway just before midday yesterday. The driver died at the scene and the passenger passed away in hospital. Meanwhile, police are issuing fresh warnings about using phones while driving. It comes as a lorry driver who was on a video call with his wife when he caused a fatal crash on the M20 has been jailed for 11 years. 58-year-old Zvonko Tomisa from Croatia, ploughed into the back of a car near Lenham in November last year. Aaron McManus, a dad of two and football coach from Ashford, died at the scene. Chief Inspector Craig West spoke outside the court.
13: This case, and indeed today's sentencing, serves as a timely reminder that using your mobile phone whilst driving a motor vehicle is extremely dangerous.
0: Residents who've been forced to leave a block of flats in Maidstone following a water leak are unlikely to be able to return before the end of the month. Miller Heights was evacuated last week, and the managing company has now told people to make sure that they have alternative accommodation until next Friday. They've been given an extra day to collect any belongings, with no timeline yet for when the building will reopen. Bosses at a Kent farm shop that supports local producers have turned to technology to catch suspected shoplifters. Gibson's in Wingham have shared images from security cameras to social media in a bid to identify those responsible. Director Andrew Gibson has been speaking to KMFM News.
14: We have got ANPR and we've got security tags on all the bottles. It's a constantly developing problem. The idea of having a security guard is something we don't really want to do. We're small local businesses in the middle of the countryside.
0: And Emma Willis, Josh Widdicombe and former professional dancer Johannes Radebe have been announced as the hosts of Strictly. BBC bosses say their chemistry is undeniable.
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0: In cricket, and Kent have had to settle for a draw in their county championship match against Durham. They were in a strong position, but the visitors finished well on the final day at Beckenham. It was after rain disrupted play over the weekend. Kent are now up to third in the Division 2 table. That's the latest. Next update's at 4:30.
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0: Any residual showers will ease overnight. Lows of 13 in Upstreet and Hythe.
1: 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Kent weather.
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0: DNCE, and that is Cake by the Ocean on at KMFM in Kent. Hi, it's Ben here, getting you home for a Tuesday. Have you had a good one today? If you have, I'm sorry for ruining it. The M20 closing tonight as Operation Brock comes back in for the bank holiday weekend. Yep, that means your favourite stretch of the M20 is going to have that 50 mile an hour speed limit and a lane out for the next week or so. So that's tonight from 8 o'clock. The M20 will close. Right. Keep it KMFM. I've got an update on Kent Roads coming your way next, actually. And I'll play you Alex Warren's Ordinary.
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0: The M26 looking slow as you go towards the M25.

0: Junction 5. A lane is out because of an earlier incident. The Wainscot Bypass queuing towards the Four Elms roundabout. Already delays of about 15 minutes, we're told. Strood, Frinsbury Hill busy between the Medway City Estate and Berwick Way. Plus, you've got those Cuxton Road roadworks by the cemetery causing delays. And Ashford, Forge Lane and Somerset Road remains closed, which means it's busy around the town centre and into town via Canterbury Road.
1: 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Kent Traffic and Travel.
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0: pop anthem from Daniel Bedingfield. That is Gotta Get Through This on Kent's KMFM. Hi, it's Ben here getting you home. Hopefully you've had a good Tuesday. And we are sprinting towards the bank holiday weekend, aren't we? Something I saw online earlier today, and I don't know about you, but whenever I thought about seeing my name in the bright lights, Ben Pearce, world record holder, I think about something extravagant. I don't know, like the longest underwater radio show, you know, or the guy that set the record for running around Kent the fastest. It's just something cool, you know, something that people look at and go, don't know if I could do that. I've had a look at this world record that was set by a student at Cambridge University, and I can't help but feel a little bit... You know what I mean? Taking nothing away from James Goh, who's now a world record holder for the longest duration spinning a fidget spinner on one finger. I mean, if your world record is a sentence, it's probably too hard to explain. You're going to be the only person to ever attempt it. Now, there is some coolness behind this world record because he had to build his own fidget spinner for the attempt. Apparently, a lot of engineering knowledge and aerodynamics all went into it to create this fidget spinner that could spin for 30 minutes and 34 seconds, beating the previous record by almost 5 minutes. So other people, boring people, have attempted this. I don't know, it's not quite the excitement that you'd hope to get when you meet someone that's got a world record, is it? But still, well done, James. It's a pretty cool achievement. Right, we'll get on the Kent Top 40 number one artist, Olivia Rodrigo. I've got Bruno Mars as well, and I'll check out Kent's roads next.
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0: Canterbury's looking really busy, particularly Reams Way, and then out of town on Sturry Road all the way up to the retail park where the McDonald's and the Matalan is. Looking at Ashford, similar story. Town centre looking congested. It's because of the Somerset Road and Forge Lane closures. You've also got Canterbury Road queuing back past Bybrook and the M25 towards the Dartford tunnels. It's taking about 10 minutes to get through the queues.
9: 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Kent's Traffic and Travel.
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0: Sheeran, and that is Galway Girl on your 2 grand in the sand radio station. It is all happening on Bank Holiday Monday. One of our 15 finalists will dig up £2,000 on a Kent beach. The weather is looking amazing for it. The tide times, well, we've got to look into that one a little bit more. But you'll hear more on KMFM Bank Holiday Monday. You'll be able to hear who wins that £2,000 and keep an eye on our socials for pictures and videos of the day. It's KMFM Official. Why are you not following us already? Go give us a follow quick on Instagram. Go on, you'll see my face in our latest Instagram story as well. And something else we have been talking about on Instagram a lot, it's a winning weekend. You could win family tickets to an awesome show at Manston Airport. I'll tell you more after we play back-to-back anthems in the 5 o'clock whistle and on news and travel next.
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0: 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So listen to KMFM this whole weekend for your chance to win. Right, Jessica Lynn coming up, Somba as well, and I'll get the latest on Kent's roads in two.
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5: Traffic and travel.
9: It's taking about 10 minutes through the queues in Maidstone towards the M20 on Royal Engineers Way. The M25 towards the Dartford Tunnel, similar waiting times of around 10 minutes. Westwood and Margate Road closed both ways between Westwood Cross and New Cross Road. And Strood's A228 Cuxton Road, there are three-way temporary traffic lights in play near Strood Cemetery, causing delays tonight.
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15: Ashford looking slow this evening because of those Forge Lane and Somerset Road closures. So around the town centre, busy but moving, as is Canterbury Road towards the town centre from Bybrook and the Faversham Road junction. Westgate on Sea, Canterbury Road, as you head towards Westbrook, there's an accident just before the roadworks, causing queues back onto the A28. There are also queues on the Wainscott bypass towards the Four Elms roundabout and Sturry's Island Road, that's by Sturry Hill. It's taken about 10 minutes to get down towards the train line.
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2: Let's play my game Five in Time, where £500 is up for grabs to whoever is at the top of the leaderboard at the end of the month. The score to beat is 5 in 28.92 seconds. Getting a wiggle on tonight, trying to get as many answers correct and as quick as possible, is Katie. Now, Katie, before you give this a go, I've got a couple of rules. I cannot help you, you cannot pass, and I must take your first answer. Is that all okay?
3: Yeah.
2: Okay, right, here we go. Best of luck. Lisbon is the capital city of which country?
3: School.
2: In which Kent coastal town does TV detective Pearl Nolan run her oyster restaurant?
3: Ball.
2: Who's this? R2-D2 is the robot companion in which film franchise?
3: Star Wars.
2: Name five boys' names beginning with J.
3: James, Joshua, Jackson, Jensen, Jason.
2: Stop the clock there. Oh, that felt good. How did you feel that went, Katie?
3: Quite well, I think. There's one I'm unsure of, but I don't know.
2: Have you got your fingers and toes crossed?
3: Yes.
2: Are you ready to find out how you got on?
3: Yeah, go for it.
2: So we started with Lisbon is the capital city of which country? You are correct with Portugal. The Kent question next. In which Kent coastal town does TV detective Pearl Nolan run her oyster restaurant? You are spot on with Whitstable. Whitstable Pearl, of course. I keep meaning to watch that, but haven't yet. We then got to the music question. Who's this? Straight in with Taylor Swift. Another correct answer. R2-D2 is the robot companion in which film franchise? Yes, with Star Wars. And then name five boys' names beginning with the letter J. James, Joshua, Jackson, Jensen and Jason. That completes the full sweep. Five correct answers tonight. Katie, your time, very close, but not quite, I'm afraid. It was 31 seconds.
3: Oh, no.
2: Katie, you just needed a couple more seconds on a few of those questions and you would have got it. Don't worry, stay listening. You've still got until the end of next week to enter and win, okay?
3: Thank you.
2: Thank you, Katie.
3: Thanks, bye.
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1: Traffic and travel.
2: Westgate on C reports of an accident on Canterbury Road as you head towards Westbrook. It's just before the roadworks, causing queues back onto the A28. Ashford, Somerset Road and Forge Lane remain shut at the top end of town, causing delays pretty much on North Street and New Street. On top of that, you've got Canterbury Road looking busy from Bybrook to Westwood and Margate Road shut both ways. Diversions are in place for between Westwood Cross and New Cross Road, and Strood's Cuxton Road temporary traffic lights. They're three ways, are causing delays tonight near Strood Cemetery.
0: 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Kent Traffic and Travel.
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2: At 6 o'clock, here's AJ Walsh.
12: A man and woman in their 60s have died after a car crashed into woodland near Tunbridge Wells. The silver Renault Megane was travelling along the A228 from Pembury towards Whetstead when it left the carriageway just before midday yesterday. The driver died at the scene and the passenger passed away in hospital. A lorry driver has been jailed after causing a crash which killed a dad of two on the M20. Svonko Tomisa was travelling up from Dover when he ploughed into the back of a car during a traffic jam near Lenham last November. The 58-year-old from Croatia has been locked up for 11 years. Chief Inspector Craig West says he was distracted at the time of the collision.
13: He was using his mobile phone to make numerous phone calls, text messages, and indeed even video calls whilst driving a heavy goods vehicle. This made him fail to notice that the vehicles in front had slowed down to stop.
12: Police in Surrey are investigating two separate allegations of child sexual abuse following the release in America of files related to Jeffrey Epstein. One report relates to the late 1980s and the other the mid-90s to 2000. No arrests have been made. A thief with a total disregard for the law who targeted homes and shops in Kent over 6 months has been locked up. 36-year-old Wilfred Grant of no fixed address was jailed for over 2 years after being found guilty of 7 counts of theft between July last year and January. He targeted businesses in Tunbridge and Aylesford and a unit at Millhall Business Estate where he stole a quad bike. Bosses at a Kent farm shop that supports local producers have turned to technology to catch the suspected shoplifters. Gibson's in Wingham say they've been targeted recently, including bottles of alcohol swiped from shelves. Images from security cameras have been shared on social media in a bid to identify those responsible. Director Andrew Gibson says they've considered other measures too.
14: We have got ANPR and we've got security tags on all the bottles. It's a constantly developing problem. The idea of having a security guard is something we don't really want to do. We're small local businesses in the middle of the countryside.
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12: In football, Arsenal will be crowned Premier League champions if Manchester City fail to win at Bournemouth tonight. The leaders are 5 points clear at the top. It's expected to be Pep Guardiola's penultimate game in charge of City. That's the latest. Keep up to date overnight at kentonline.co.uk.
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12: Showers will ease overnight, leading to a cloudy day tomorrow with some bright spells. Lows of 13 in Sittingbourne and Palm Bay.
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2: 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If you're wondering, AJ, why Jack has a spring in his step today, it's because he's an Arsenal fan. That's why. He thinks that Bournemouth have got it in the bag tonight. City are going to lose and he's going to be celebrating a league win. Probably live on the radio because he'll be on the hit list this evening when that happens. If it does happen. Oh, I hope it doesn't because he'll be unbearable tomorrow. Wait, he's got a week off. I might have to see him. Right, it's Ben getting you home. Hope you're good. Hope you've had a wicked Tuesday. Let's get you back to the hits with Maroon 5 and Harry Styles next.
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Elton John, Dua Lipa. That is Cold Heart on at KMFM. Hi, it's Ben, getting you home for a Tuesday. And I've had a little insight to the Great Stone Residence Group, thanks to this article. Apparently, locals kicking off because of a row of new build homes on Coast Drive. People saying that they don't fit in with the town's character. And they've pointed something out about them, which I can now no longer unsee. And I've got to be honest, I think it adds something.

0: Joel Corry, and that is Lonely on at Kent's KMFM. And here from 7 o'clock tonight is Jack Burke. He has your evening playlist sorted thanks to the hit list. And he's here now to celebrate with me an addition to KMFM HQ.
1: Oh, it's a great addition. It might be my favourite thing ever in the office, apart from you, obviously. Oh, but
0: cheers, mate.
1: It's the best thing. I might come into work early for this thing.
0: Yeah, it's one of those where if you don't have one of these at work, you really want one.
1: Oh, yeah.
0: I think. We've got a pool table.
1: We've got a pool table. Not a great one. No, I'm going to put it out there. It's not great.
0: It's a bit flimsy.
1: It's wonky. We've got one cue because the other one doesn't work.
0: Yeah.
1: There's not the right amount of spots or stripes, but we have got a white ball, a black ball, and other colours to pot.
0: Yes.
1: And I'm in love with it.
0: And we've already had a go. We were the first people on the pool table.
1: You smashed me, but we have found out that you cheated. So.
0: No, I didn't cheat.
1: You did cheat.
0: No,
1: I
0: didn't know that I had one less ball.
1: I had 8 balls to pot and you had 5.
0: Yeah, but I didn't know that, did I, when I started?
1: Cheater.
0: I still won. Anyway, I thought, seeing as we've now got a pool table, let's make use of it.
1: Oh, absolutely. Down for this.
0: You've got, what, 20 minutes-ish?
1: 20 minutes.
0: Do you reckon you can go and pot all the balls?
1: I reckon I could do. I'm not very good at pool, so I'm going to go with yes.
0: You're going to go. You're not very good, but you're going to go.
1: 20 minutes. Yes. How many balls is it? 15?
0: Who knows? Who knows on our pool table?
1: You're not counting.
0: Could be any. Yeah, exactly. But I thought, seeing as we're going to go and do this, and just for the listeners who want to watch you do this, we could stream it on Instagram Live.
1: Yeah. Okay. So you can watch me fail.
0: That, and so that we can check you don't cheat.
1: Do I come back in here as soon as I've potted them all?
0: As soon as you've potted them all, you can come back in here, or you can tell us at 7 o'clock when you start your show
1: how
0: you
1: got balls are potted.
0: Yeah.
1: Okay. What if I do? Speaking optimistically, what if I pot them all?
0: If you pot them all,
1: yeah,
0: you can have something from the vending machine.
1: What, for free?
0: From me.
1: From you?
0: Yeah, you can have something from me.
1: We'll just get the key out from the back of the cupboard and we'll just unlock it.
0: We'll unlock it together, yeah. But just make out I did pay for it.
1: Yeah.
0: Jack's on from 7 o'clock with a hit list. Let's see if he can put all the balls on our new pool table. Go and start the Instagram Live now.
1: I'll do it now.
0: Cheers, mate.
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3: Traffic and travel.
0: Looking at the roads, all looking good right now. Just the closures to tell you about. Ashford Somerset Road and Forge Lane causing some extra congestion around town. Westwood Cross, Margate Road shut because of roadworks. That's between Westwood Cross and New Cross Road. Diversion routes are in place. And Hurst Green, the A21 London Road, causing queues at Station Road.
2: 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Kent Traffic and Travel.
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0: I think it might be a really short Instagram live. I think Jack's only got 5 balls left to pot. Go and check it out on our socials. KMFM Official. Jack is live now. Here's Bruno. You stepped

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12: 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Let's start with Ashford. Somerset Road and Forge Lane at the top of town, both shut. Westwood and Margate Road, both directions also closed between Westwood Cross and New Cross Road. And tonight after 8 o'clock, the M20 will be closed as Op Rock is reinstated.
11: 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Kent Traffic and Travel.
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0: Disco Lines, Tinashe, and No Broke Boys. It's KMFM. Welcome to the hit list with me, Jack, tonight. If you are commuting across Kent this evening, just bear in mind the M20 is going to be closed overnight. Work's going to start at 8 p.m. because they are putting in Op Brock. It'll be closed from 8 p.m. tonight till 6 a.m. tomorrow morning between junctions 7 and 9 coastbound and junctions 8 and 9 London bound. Just be aware of that. All details, you can go and have a look online, kmfm.co.uk. Big news today. Big news that needs to be discussed. I'm not a Strictly fan. I enjoy watching Strictly because I get to watch my dad be an armchair judge. But the new lineup, probably the biggest showbiz story happening. And I think we need a full debrief next after Sienna Spyro.
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0: The singers don't want to hear it, but I want another one. Another one for summer. Gracie Abrams, and That's So True. It's KMFM. Welcome to the hit list tonight. I hope you're Tuesday. Every Tuesday, it's been all good. I'm Jack. I'm with you until 10 o'clock tonight, and I want you to envision something. The World Cup anthem being played as it's coming home. It's coming home. Think about it. Trophy being lifted. Declan Rice, trophy in hands, holding it up to the crowd, and that song that's playing. While we manifest it, we are going to have to manifest it. I'm going to get on that very song, the one from Shakira. Oh, we're back to do it again because she's so good at it. Her and Burna Boy are our first play tonight after Zara Larsson next.
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0: you know what? If I was him, I'd be all right being called a one-hit wonder. But I'd be like, look at the career, though, lad. Do you know what I mean? Stranger things than this. Ridiculous. Joe and End of Beginning on KMFM. Hope you're good, by the way. Welcome to the hit list right here in Kent with me, Jack, on me last day. And then I'm going to go for a long walk in Cornwall. Get the legs exercising. Before that, though, I might have to escape a wedding at the weekend. More on that in just a second. After Alex Warren and Ordinary.
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1: 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Kent's hit

And look, if I'd have known at the start of the season that Arsenal might win something, I would have told you this weekend it's a no-go zone. But I wouldn't have been able to. But now that I do know, I'm telling my other half right now. This weekend is an absolute no-go zone. Sunday, 4 o'clock. All that matters is that I'm in the pub with a pint and the football is on. I mean, maybe a cocktail. I'm a cocktail guy. However, this might be mission impossible for me because I am at a wedding in Cornwall. I don't know how I'm going to escape yet, but I am going to escape. I will get to the pub. I reckon I'll notice. It's my girlfriend's family. There's loads of them. One stray ginger, I reckon I'll go with this. But I will be turning off my location. They'll know where I am. They just won't ever be able to find me.

0: Skyrim FM. Welcome along to the hit list. My name's Jack, with you until 10 o'clock tonight. At 9, we do a thing called Anthems, and I don't think you're aggressive. Every night at 9 o'clock, if you've only just tuned in, right, and you're like, seems all right, at 9, it will get a whole load better, I promise you that. We do old school anthems, and like the hit list, we take the word anthems very seriously. Talk a little bit more on that next. We'll do Bruno Mars, his brand new track.
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Dave and Thames, Rain Dance on KMFM. Welcome along. Anthem's coming at 9 o'clock. Say this now, be here at 9. Just make sure that's the one thing you do tonight, just for me. Be here at 9 o'clock, no matter what, no matter what you're getting up to. If you're moving from the car to the house to work, just take us with you. Get the app, if you can, put us in your pocket at 9 o'clock. Old school anthems, and they're called anthems for a reason. We don't mess about here with the word anthems. When we say the word anthems, we mean the word anthems. And at 9, some of the biggest of the best ever in your life. A big one from Mr. Party Starter, the man that is making headlines at the OT for just being the centre of attention. His name is Akon. We'll do Fergie as well, and the biggest Brit girl band ever, or at least one of them, feature in Old School Anthems tonight.

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5: 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Drop a follow while you're there. Hello to Nelly and co down in Whitstable. Planning what's doing the Kent heatwave. Yeah, that's coming up soon. Is that Bank on Holiday Monday as well? Same days, £2,000 in the sack. But you be ready for that. Hi to Freddie and Callum, who had a summer shopping spree in the retail park today over in Ashford. Feeling good, he says. Feeling good. I like it. And this can hopefully get you feeling great. Anthems are on. We start with Sugar Babe.
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0: get on the man who quite literally blew Amsterdam away. Although, I'm just going to say it, I don't know how he did. I know he's a marathon runner, but that stage is absolutely huge. And I feel like he's going to regret that in a couple of tour dates' time. We'll do Harry Styles next. And there is a way you can go into summer with an extra £1,000 in your back pocket. It all happens within 24 hours. So once the clock starts ticking at 6 p.m. on Thursday, you have not got long to enter. Not long whatsoever. You cannot do anything now. Nothing. Nothing now. But we can get you ready. We can get you set. And in fact, we'll do that next.
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11: The Olympics. You think about all of the places that it's been. Obviously, Beijing, Paris, Milan, Cortina. You think about where it's come from.
12: Ancient Greece. So Wigan are eyeing up an Olympic bid. It's Wigan and Leeds.
11: Done then. Finished. Gonna happen.
12: It doesn't have quite the same ring to it as
11: Paris. Buy tickets now.
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2: It's happening. It's back. Back for the month of May. We call it £1,000 Friday. Within 24 hours, quite literally, you could win a grand. There's not a massive build up to it. It doesn't go on for a week. 24 hours. That's all that you get. So as soon as Thursday night happens, 6 p.m, the clock is ticking and it is not a marathon, it is a sprint all the way to the end. So make sure when you hear it happening, when you hear it going on, you get your text in. Do you know what is also good? Set an alarm. Set an alarm. Thursday at 6 p.m, text in for £1,000 Friday. You can even set a little note on the alarm and write it in the notes bit. £1,000 Friday on KMFM has started. You can't do anything right now though. Nothing whatsoever. You can't send that text, not just yet. What you can do is save that number. You can save 60099. That's the number. 60099. Just save it, it's KMFM. And that is 1/3 of the text message already done. Actually, it's one quarter technically. But it's a bit done. A bit you haven't got to worry about. The number 60099. Just save it in your phone. When Thursday 6 p.m. comes, be ready to enter £1,000 Friday ASAP. And this could be the one for you. Summer's coming, extra grand in the bank account. Could be good. And if it is you, enter it on Thursday. Good luck. Here's Gaga.

this is the best comment from Karen. She's put 12 hours ago, but I love it. It's a great idea you writing a hit song for the football. Maybe just get someone else to sing it. Maybe there's a KMFM listener who can actually sing.

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1: 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You absolutely made my day. Mark Smith and Noel Horan on KMFM, and that is me done for this week. And next week, Becca on the hit list tomorrow. I'll see you in a bit. 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
13: From the Sky News Centre at 10. Arsenal have won the Premier League for the first time since 2004. Mikel Arteta's side have been confirmed as champions with a game to spare after second-placed Manchester City drew 1-1 with Bournemouth. Former Arsenal striker Alan Smith says it's a huge achievement.
14: It's been a long, long wait. Deserving champions. Manchester City did not have enough tonight, or as it turns out, during the season as a whole.
13: The win means Bournemouth have secured European football for next season. Tottenham are hoping to secure Premier League survival with a win at Chelsea, but they're losing 2-1. Meanwhile, Southampton have been expelled from the Championship playoffs. They admitted filming Middlesbrough's training session, who've now taken the final slot and will take on Hull at Wembley on Saturday. The Metropolitan Police is urging potential sexual assault victims to contact them after allegations were made during the filming of Married at First Sight UK. Channel 4's investigating. HS2 could end up costing more than April's NASA mission to the moon. Latest estimates top the £100 billion mark, with trains unlikely to be ready before 2036. John Swinney says he's determined to get on with the job after being voted in again as Scotland's First Minister. The SNP leader led the party to victory, but not an overall majority in elections this month. He's been re-elected after three rounds of voting by MSPs.
15: I gratefully accept the opportunity to serve as First Minister. It is the greatest privilege of my life, and I promise to work every day to repay the trust that the people of Scotland have placed in me.

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11: 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You think about all of the places that it's been. 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
11: From the Sky News Centre at 11, Arsenal are celebrating becoming Premier League champions for the first time in 22 years. Mikel Arteta's side can't be caught after second-place Manchester City drew 1-1 at Bournemouth. City boss Pep Guardiola says the best team won the league.
12: We were close to arriving at Arsenal's moment and just, of course, on behalf of all Man City, all my team, congratulate Arsenal, Mikel, staff, backroom staff, all the players, fans for this Premier League, and they deserve.
11: Southampton have appealed a decision to chuck them out of the Championship playoffs. The club's been punished for filming the training sessions of a number of rival clubs, including Middlesbrough, who will now take their place in Saturday's final against Hull. They've also been penalised with a four-point deduction next season. The Metropolitan Police has urged potential victims of sexual assault on reality TV show Married at First Sight UK to get in touch. Two women alleged in a documentary they'd been raped, and a third made claims of misconduct during filming. Barrister Charlotte Proudman is representing one who were calling Lizzie to protect her identity.
13: I think one of the things that I find remarkable and indeed even inexplicable is that contestants, they don't have any access to the outside world. So Lizzie couldn't just pick up a phone and call her mum or call a friend or access any support network.
11: Channel 4 denies any failure in welfare protocols. Surrey police are investigating child sex abuse allegations linked to documents released in America related to Jeffrey Epstein. The reports concern the 1980s and mid-90s. Up to 57 people could be charged over the Grenfell Tower fire, which left 72 people dead. The Metropolitan Police is also investigating 20 organisations and says a decision around charges will be made by next June. And the new hosts of Strictly Come Dancing have been revealed. The BBC's confirmed Emma Willis, Josh Widdicombe and Johannes Radebe will front the show when it returns in the autumn. That's the latest. I'm Daisy Steele.
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12: The Olympics. You think about all of the places that it's been. Obviously, Beijing, Paris, Milan, Cortina. You think about where it's come from.
13: Ancient Greece. So Wigan are eyeing up an Olympic bid. It's Wigan and Leeds.
12: Done then. Finished. Gonna happen.
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11: From the Sky News Centre at midnight, thousands of Arsenal fans celebrated outside the Emirates Stadium last night after the club were confirmed as Premier League champions for the first time in 22 years. Manchester City's 1-1 draw at Bournemouth means Mikel Arteta's side can't be caught at the top going into the final weekend. Our sports correspondent Rob Harris joined the ecstatic supporters.
12: So with a game to spare, Mikel Arteta's side, no, they will be receiving a Premier League trophy on Sunday. This is the outpouring of emotion after so many years of hurt, so many near misses.
11: The relegation battle will go to the final day after Tottenham lost 2-1 at Chelsea. Southampton have been expelled from the Championship playoffs. They admitted filming Middlesbrough's training session, who've now taken the final slot and will take on Hull at Wembley on Saturday. Police are urging potential victims of sexual assault on the reality show Married at First Sight UK to come forward. Two women have claimed in a documentary they were raped during filming, while a third has made misconduct allegations. Channel 4 chief executive Priya Dogra insists the show's got some of the most robust welfare checks in the industry, but has ordered a review.
13: I've seen the accounts of the women presenting the Panorama programme, and their distress is obvious. I have huge sympathy for them. The welfare of our contributors is always of paramount importance.
11: Transport Secretary Heidi Alexander has given an HS2 update, with projected total costs now forecast up to £102.7 billion. A timeline's also been pushed back for when the first trains at slower speeds than first outlined will be up and running. John Swinney staying on as Scotland's First Minister. He's won after three rounds of voting by MSPs in Holyrood. And the King and Queen have performed with a folk group celebrating Irish music, song and dance. They've been visiting Belfast's Titanic Quarter. That's the latest. I'm Daisy Steele.
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1: 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This is it. 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Top quality sofas, chairs, recliners, beds and more, all reduced across the store. The David Ian Furniture closing down sale, Dymchurch Road, Hythe. 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After 31 successful years in Hythe, David Ian Furniture is closing the doors and retiring. The closing down sale is on now and all stock must go. This is it. No second chance, because once it's gone, it's gone. Top quality sofas, chairs, recliners, beds and more, all reduced across the store. The David Ian Furniture closing down sale, Dymchurch Road, Hythe. Get down there now before the doors close for the final time.
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